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It's bad meaning bad, like bad meaning good. When it comes to rules, I

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2: Changi 좋아하는 랜덤 게임. 랜덤 게임.